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He loves me. 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He loves me not. He loves me. 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He loves me. He holds me tight and lets me go.